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0: There's Randy Travis here on our Country Music Tuesday night. Tonight on the show, we continue talking about the shortest marriages in country music. Kenny Chesney and Renee Zellweger come in at 128 days. This one is country music's most famous short marriage. Kenny Chesney and actress Renee Zellweger met and married in a fever in 2005. And then announced the separation just 128 days after their May 9th beachside wedding. She sought an annulment, and later both would admit that they were not prepared for marriage. In December of that year, the union would be officially dissolved. And believe it or not, we found four more marriages that were over quicker than this 4-month-long affair.
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0: There's Dina Carter here on our Country Music Tuesday Night Get Together. I'm Doyle King. Kid Rock and supermodel actress Pamela Anderson were the it couple for much of the early aughts. And even though she was fresh off an impulsive marriage to rocker Tommy Lee, Kid Rock and Pamela Anderson did get married in July of 2006. But in November of that year, just 122 days of marriage, both filed divorce papers. Actor Sacha Baron Cohen says that it was her role in his movie Borat that put Kid Rock over the edge, leading to their divorce.
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2: Classic Country WOKR weather. Tonight brings chance rain showers around 55 degrees with light southerly winds. Wednesday stays chance rain showers, warming to the mid-70s with light southwesterly winds. Wednesday night, showers and thunderstorms move in near 60 degrees with breezy southerly winds. Thursday stays unsettled with showers and thunderstorms in the upper 70s. Currently, it's mostly cloudy and 68 degrees.
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0: There's Mindy McCready here on our Country Music Tuesday night. Dolly's coming up. She kicks off our first Texas-size music set right after this quick break.
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0: Here's Michelle Ryan here on our Country Music Tuesday Night Get Together. We are looking at the shortest marriages in country music history. And Bobby Gentry and Bill Harrah's marriage lasted all of 120 days. The enigmatic Bobby Gentry married casino magnate Bill Harrah, yes, of Harrah's Casinos, in mid-December of 1969. And it was over by mid-April the next year. Very little known about the couple or the reason for the split, which is on brand for Bobby Gentry because she just, like, walked away from the music business and disappeared. But she did marry twice more, both of those unions, only lasting a couple of years as well. But her marriage to Bill Harrah, 120 days long.
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0: It's Eddie Raven with I Got Mexico here on our Country Music Tuesday night get together. Zach Brown and Kelly Yazdiz were married for only 89 days. Zach Brown kept his relationship with Kelly very quiet, with news only coming from gossip or celebrity news websites. They were engaged in 2022, quietly married in Coweta County, Georgia, August 31st of 23. But by the end of that year, they'd already separated, with Zach's team telling TMZ they were in the process of divorcing. The Zach Brown Band frontman, previously married to Shelly from 2006 to 2018, and they have five kids together. But his marriage with Kelly Yazdiz, 89 days long.
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2: Classic Country WOKR weather. Tonight brings chance rain showers around 55 degrees with light southerly winds. Wednesday stays chance rain showers, warming to the mid-70s with light southwesterly winds. Wednesday night, showers and thunderstorms move in near 60 degrees with breezy southerly winds. Thursday stays unsettled with showers and thunderstorms in the upper 70s. Currently, it's 65 degrees.
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0: It's David Ball, and look what followed me home here on our country music get together. Man, the marriages are getting shorter and shorter in country music as we look at the shortest marriages country music has ever produced. Janet Kramer and Jonathan Schatz. She married Jonathan. Now, they dated for some time before marrying July 4th of 2010. And while the announcement of their split came 35 days later, U.S. Weekly would learn that she actually left him after just 12 days. That divorce finally finalized in June of 2011. Schatz was actually Kramer's second husband. Her first was put in prison for abuse and attempted murder. Pardon me, a story that she first shared on Dancing with the Stars back in 2016. Janet Kramer, 12-day-long marriage. But that's not the shortest one. Those are coming up. As well as a nice long Texas-sized music set, the George Strait kicks off next.
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0: There's Lee Greenwood here on our Country Music Tuesday night get-together. We're looking at the shortest marriages in country music history, and Tammy Wynette makes that list when she was married to Michael Tomlin for 44 days. Tammy Wynette's fourth husband, a real estate developer whom she wed July 18th of 1976, just a few months after she started dating him. By September, she'd have the marriage annulled. The Washington Post shared a story reported by Cosmopolitan magazine that he ran along her Florida beachfront firing a gun into the air. Now he denied that, but her fifth and final husband, Tammy's, was played organ during that ceremony. In fact, George Ritchie's then wife was the matron of honor. Technically, Wynette's second marriage to Lloyd Ambergy could make this list. It lasted less than 2 years as well. Tammy just didn't have a lot with husbands.
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0: There's Tim McGraw with Where That Green Grass Grows here on our Country Music Get Together. I'm Doyle King. We're looking at the shortest marriages in country music history, and there's Cher and Greg Allman, whose marriage lasted 9 days. Yeah, I know. If not really dedicated as a country star, Greg Allman certainly appeals to country fans, and his marriage to Cher was so wild that we had to include it in our list. The pair wed just days after her divorce from Sonny Bono. 9 days later, she filed for divorce from Greg Allman. The problem was his drinking and heroin use, but he'd win her back, and then she'd win him back, and he'd win her back, and yeah, they were a roller coaster for about 3 years until finally separating for good in 1978. They did have one son together, Elijah Blue.
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2: Classic Country WOKR weather. Tonight brings chance rain showers around 55 degrees with light southerly winds. Wednesday stays chance rain showers, warming to the mid-70s with light southwesterly winds. Wednesday night, showers and thunderstorms move in near 60 degrees with breezy southerly winds. Thursday stays unsettled with showers and thunderstorms in the upper 70s. Currently, it's mostly cloudy and 59 degrees.
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0: There's Dwight Yoakam here on our Country Music Tuesday night get-together. Faith Hill's coming up. She kicks off a nice long Texas-sized music set covering that old Janis Joplin song, Piece of My Heart. That's next here on our Country Music Tuesday night get-together.
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That's Eddie Rabbit, couple of bucks in the old jukebox. Yeah, here in our Country Music Tuesday night get-together that continues with Michael Martin and his son, Ryan.

0: That's Mary Chapin Carpenter with He Thinks He'll Keep Her, which is kind of what Buck Owens might have thought when he married Janet J. Grief. Their marriage lasted 4 days. It was the spring of 1977 when Buck Owens was living with the woman who'd eventually become his fourth wife, Janet J. Grief. She quit his band. She was his fiddle player. Yeah, he married the fiddle player in his band, but she quit just days later after he asked her to marry him. Even though she was aware of his controlling ways, she agreed to the marriage. But the morning after their wedding, Buck told her, per People magazine, "I own you lock, stock, and barrel." Surprisingly, though, it was Buck who tried to annul that marriage after just a few days. He had heard something on the radio, and he cited unsound mind, not specifying who he was talking about, and there was some back and forth. Eventually, she cross-filed for the annulment. Per Roland note, Buck filed for the divorce in August of 77, 3 months after they married. Later, he'd say he wasn't drunk on anything but her when he went to the altar. Their marriage actually lasting all of 4 days, the shortest marriage in country music history.
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0: Here's Conway with those tight-fitting jeans here on our Country Music Tuesday night get-together. My Facebook post tonight features Brad Paisley. It's been over 9 years since we got new music from Brad. And on tonight's Facebook post of the night, we get 6 new old songs. The 6 songs released so far, a string of strong traditional country with wordplay, double entendres, catchy puns, and hooky, easy-to-love country songs. While the instrumentation and production is indicative of the 90s, it just feels like old Brad Paisley. It feels like Brad at his best when he's able to work his cleverness into country songs, and I have 2 of those included in this link. Just tap or click the picture when you go to my Facebook page, Doyle King. My first name spelled D-O-Y-L-E, Doyle King, on Facebook.
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2: Classic Country WOKR weather. Tonight stays mostly cloudy around 60 degrees, with light southerly winds and a slight chance of precipitation. Wednesday brings a chance of rain showers and highs in the mid-70s, with light southwesterly winds. Wednesday night turns to showers and thunderstorms near 60 degrees. Then Thursday stays unsettled with showers and thunderstorms in the upper 70s. Currently, it's clear and 61 degrees.
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0: There's King George wrapping up my time with you here on our Country Music Tuesday Night Get-Together. I am going to leave you with a nice long Texas-sized music set. Get Linda Flores started off the right way on her overnight here. Hank Jr.'s All My Rowdy Friends Settle Down coming up.
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0: Randy Travis at Hard Rock Bottom of Your Heart. Some really great pictures of him at the big fanfare week. Well, they used to call it fanfare. Now they call it CMA week. By the way, they are going to broadcast some of the highlights on TV. I think it's ABC. I'll try to find the details for you. Johnny Lee in a minute and Martina.
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0: Johnny Lee, who for the most part is retired, although I have seen a couple of times he'll do some appearances, but not a whole lot anymore. Hey, Clint Black in a minute, Dan Seals too.
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2: Classic Country WOKR weather. Tonight stays mostly cloudy around 60 degrees with light southerly winds and a slight chance of precipitation. Wednesday brings a chance of rain showers and highs in the mid-70s with light southwesterly winds. Wednesday night turns to showers and thunderstorms near 60 degrees. Then Thursday stays unsettled with showers and thunderstorms in the upper 70s. Currently, it's clear and 55 degrees.
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0: It's always been one of those great songs to dance to. If you can keep up, man. Ken Melons, that song is a workout. And Jukebox Junkie. Keith Whitley with the classic in just a couple of minutes. And stuff from Reba, too.
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Forrester Sisters, especially for Dan and Sharon requesting that one. And I Fell in Love Again last night. Thanks so much. 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Here's Toby. How do you like me now?

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0: George Strait, done with shows this year. His last shows were his birthday weekend in Austin. Now, he is going to be playing, though, the Alan Jackson event coming up June 27th, that Saturday night, which will air on NBC.
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0: The Kentucky Headhunters and their take on the old Don Gibson classic and Oh Lonesome Me. Hey, Wynonna coming up in just a couple of minutes. She's got new music out too, by the way. And Eddie Rabbit, all next.
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2: Classic Country WOKR weather. Tonight stays mostly cloudy around 60 degrees with light southerly winds and a slight chance of precipitation. Wednesday brings a chance of rain showers and highs in the mid-70s with light southwesterly winds. Wednesday night turns to showers and thunderstorms near 60 degrees. Then Thursday stays unsettled with showers and thunderstorms in the upper 70s. Currently, it's clear and 59 degrees.
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0: Danny Rabbit and that Rocky Mountain music. Stuff in there too from Ray Charles, Willie Nelson together. A song originally meant for Marty Robbins, who had already passed by the time the songwriters got the song to him. And of course, Seven Spanish Angels. You know who else does a really great version of that? Jamie Johnson. Jamie Johnson and Alison Krauss together. Hey, on the way, I've got Sawyer Brown and the Oaks.
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Dolly Parton and Two Doors Down. Dolly Parton, who did a little story around that song, around several of her songs for Netflix, a series that she did with, I think, like seven different stories. One of them was about Jolene, which was just amazing. Here's Steve Warner and Your Memory.

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0: Shania Twain, no one needs to know right now. Shania is saying, yeah, she's starting to be a big fan of Ella Langley, loves her songwriting, and she's just the real deal. In just a couple of minutes, I've got Sawyer Brown and the Oaks.
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0: It'll tire your mind. The Oak Ridge Boys, trying to love two women. Hey there, I'm Linda. Hope you're having a really great day. Thanks again for hanging out with us. On the way, some Clay Walker for you and Conway Twitty.
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2: Classic Country, WOKR weather. Tonight stays mostly cloudy around 60 degrees with light southerly winds and a slight chance of precipitation. Wednesday brings a chance of rain showers and highs in the mid-70s with light southwesterly winds. Wednesday night turns to showers and thunderstorms near 60 degrees. Then Thursday stays unsettled with showers and thunderstorms in the upper 70s. Currently, it's clear and 59 degrees.
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0: guess that'd be me. Who needs a heartache, baby? Who needs the pain? Who needs to hang around and take the blame?
1: Clay Walker, who was in Alice, Texas, which is close to Corpus Christi, Texas. That is where I was born. And he was talking about how he had gone somewhere and they had some catering. And he said, that was probably the best ribeye I've ever had in my whole life. And he talked about some sort of seasoning. I don't know what it was. I'm going to have to find out, because he said it was the best steak he's ever had in his life. Alabama in a couple of minutes. And Hank Jr.
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0: Don Conley, one of those really great songs to dance to, of course, a Friday Night Blues song written by the same guy that wrote that song, Trying to Love Two Women, that the Oak Ridge Boys just did, Sonny Throckmorton, one of my favorite songwriters. Kenny Rogers in just a couple of minutes, and Trisha.
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4: 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We were both too tired to sleep, so we took turns of staring out the window at the darkness till boredom overtook us.

0: Trisha Yearwood signing off those letters, X's and O's. 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I didn't really do the X's and O's thing, but I did, you know, put a little smiley face sometimes. Usually the smiley face sticking out their tongue. I'll catch them on the way.
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2: Classic Country WOKR weather. Tonight stays mostly cloudy around 60 degrees, with light southerly winds and a slight chance of precipitation. Wednesday brings a chance of rain showers and highs in the mid-70s, with light southwesterly winds. Wednesday night turns to showers and thunderstorms near 60 degrees. Then Thursday stays unsettled with showers and thunderstorms in the upper 70s. Currently, it's clear and 59 degrees.
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0: Oh, yeah. Mama Knows the Highway by heart. And the epically great Hal Ketchum, who is definitely missed. I've got more on the way. Tracy Byrd in a minute. And Merle Haggard with the classic.
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Well, I started the show a while back playing Fight Inside of Me. I love working in Moore Merle and Okie from Muskogee. Here's Ricky Skaggs. I'm just crying my heart out over you.

0: Patty, you can feel bad. Yeah, if that makes you feel better. Whatever you need. I kind of thought I'd see Patty at that Bill Cody funeral service. Bill Cody, of course, a legendary radio disc jockey, Hall of Fame guy, and of course, you know, announcer at the Opry, who just passed away. They did his service at the Opry, which I thought was really cool. Patty was not there. Vince Gill was there, and Carly Pierce, the Isaac, sang too. It was a really sweet service. On the way, George Strait and Winona.
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0: George Strait and that Foolhardy Memory. Of course, he has wrapped up his touring for this year. However, he will be making an appearance on that Alan Jackson farewell special. It's going to be on June 27th. Can't wait. Travis in a minute in Faith Hill.
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2: Classic Country WOKR weather. Tonight stays mostly cloudy around 60 degrees with light southerly winds and a slight chance of precipitation. Wednesday brings a chance of rain showers and highs in the mid-70s with light southwesterly winds. Wednesday night turns to showers and thunderstorms near 60 degrees. Then Thursday stays unsettled with showers and thunderstorms in the upper 70s. Currently, it's 57 degrees.
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0: Faith Hill, Someone Else's Dream. 7:32 from Steve Warner. Yeah, I always joke that's my theme song, Small Town Girl. 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

Roseanne Cash and that Runaway Train. Hey, thanks again for making us a part of your everyday. Appreciate it. 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Come on by and say hi. Just look for Country Radio Linda next time you're on Facebook. Here's David Ball and that Thinking Problem.

0: 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I've got more favorites in just a couple of minutes with Jody Messina, who's having an amazing time this spring and summer. She was fabulous during CMA Fest just last week. Heads Carolina on the way.
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0: It's true. If you're going to do karaoke, that is a great song to do because so many people know the words. They'll sing along with you and maybe even drown you out if you need some of that. Conway Twitty in a minute. And I'm Michael.
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2: Classic Country WOKR weather. Wednesday is partly sunny, then a slight chance of showers and thunderstorms, with a temperature near 77 degrees and light southwesterly winds. Wednesday night brings showers and thunderstorms around 60 degrees. Thursday stays unsettled with showers and thunderstorms likely. Then Thursday night has a slight chance of storms before turning partly. Currently, it's mostly cloudy and 58 degrees.
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0: Will always go down as one of my favorite songs ever. John Michael, I love the way you love me. We've got more on the way in just a little bit with Vince Gill and Lori Morgan.
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2: The U.S. Department of Agriculture is forecasting this year's winter wheat harvest will be the lowest since 1965. Extreme drought conditions across the plains are forcing hundreds of farms to abandon this year's wheat crop in the field. The USDA is predicting nearly 36% of wheat fields in the United States will not be harvested this year. 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
2: 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Our pearl of wisdom today came in from listener Rod Jones, who says, "Nothing ruins the truth like stretching it." Thanks, Rod, for that pearl of wisdom. You're on the farm, and I'm Ish.
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Now, you don't have to listen. Just keep doing what you do. She's only one more hurt away, boy, from walking out on you. But if you wanna keep her, one thing you better know.

Whether pumps, heels, boots, or even Crocs, they're all welcome. She can put her shoes under my bed anytime. It's Johnny Duncan. Coming up in the hour, some Lori Morgan, George Strait, and also Dan Seals. Here's Barbara Mandrell.

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0: What started off as a fresh track on her Greatest Hits album ended up to become her third and to date her last number one hit, I Didn't Even Know My Own Strength. It's Lori Morgan. For me, I haven't lifted any cars up off the road as of late, but the other day I did resist the temptation to bite into a donut. I'm Jeff DeWeese. Good morning. We have some George Strait on the way and also Dan Seals for you too.
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0: He was having quite a streak of success on the country music charts at the time. It's Dan Seals, the sixth of nine consecutive number one songs, three-time loser. That comes from the album On the Frontline. Good morning and happy hump day Wednesday. Some Lone Star on the way for you next, right here.
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3: ABC News, I'm Brian Clark. President Trump says he's delaying Jay Clayton's nomination hearing to serve as Director of National Intelligence until Clayton's successor as the U.S. Attorney for the Southern District of New York is confirmed. The president also said he wants his controversial voter ID bill linked to the renewal of the FISA intelligence program. President made that statement from France, where he's taking part in the G7 summit. The end of the war in Iran's been a topic of discussion there, and he's not revealed details of the agreement that's expected to be signed Friday by the U.S. and Iran. Back in Washington, Senate Majority Leader John Thune was asked what he knows about the agreement.
4: I think we're all hoping to get more information, more detail about that. I expect that'll be forthcoming.
3: One person was killed when a private jet crashed with six people on board in Laredo, Texas. And police in Delaware say one of the two people shot at Wilmington hospitals died and that the suspect was taken into custody in Philadelphia. This is ABC News. A Florida woman who was aboard the cruise ship at the center of the hantavirus outbreak says she's not being allowed to go home. Angela Perryman says Health Secretary Robert F. Kennedy won't let her leave a Nebraska quarantine.
5: I was appalled. I was horrified that the secretary, who is not a physician, would override the doctor and violate the law just to keep me locked up.
3: One of Kennedy's reasons is that Florida officials will not provide round-the-clock surveillance at her home. An admitted serial killer faces sentencing today in New York. Rex Huerman pleaded guilty to killing eight women and burying them around beaches on Long Island. He'll be sentenced to life without parole. At the World Cup, 20 years to the day since he scored his first World Cup goal, Argentinian superstar Lionel Messi scored a hat trick in Argentina's 3-0 win over Algeria and moves him into a tie for the all-time World Cup goal record. I'm Brian Clark, ABC News.
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6: Good morning. For WOKR News of the Finger Lakes, I'm Ken Haight reporting.
7: Ontario County leaders are weighing the creation of a public animal abuser registry that will make it harder for convicted offenders to own animals and help authorities intervene sooner in abuse cases. The proposal is modeled after similar laws already in place across much of New York and is scheduled for a public hearing tomorrow, June 18th, before the Ontario County Board of Supervisors consider final approval. Under the law, anyone convicted of misdemeanor or felony-level animal abuse offenses will be required to register with the Ontario County Sheriff's Office. The sheriffs will maintain an online database, including names, photographs, and conviction information for those placed on the registry. The goal is to prevent convicted abusers from possessing or harboring animals while giving residents and animal welfare organizations a tool to identify violations and report concerns. Registry likely will include between 10 and 15 individuals annually. The proposal has earned strong support from the Ontario County Humane Society, which operates Happy Tales Animal Shelter. Local officials say animal abuse investigations have increased in the recent years, specifically cases involving large numbers of animals. To celebrate America's 250th birthday, the New York State DMV has announced a new custom license plate. Known as the Red, White, and Blue Plate, the new design will feature an image of the U.S., stars, and has the words United States of America 250 across the bottom. The plate was unveiled at Peebles Island State Park outside Albany yesterday. It's available for purchase on the DMV's website, dmv.ny.gov/plates/americas-250th-anniversary, and costs $60, with an additional cost of $31.25 on top of standard registration renewal fees. The plate is only available for passenger class vehicles. Many RG&E customers are dealing with bill adjustments as the company corrects a weather data error. According to the website, it's normal for the company to issue weather adjustments between October 1st and May 31st during extreme weather. Customers can expect a credit when the weather is colder than usual and a charge when it's warmer than usual. However, between February 19th and April 11th, the company says incorrect temperature data affected some billing calculations because of a computer system upgrade. To correct the error, RG&E issued one-time adjustments to customers, either in the form of a credit or charge, depending on their usage during the time period. Friday night's Mega Millions jackpot will increase to an estimated $452 million as no players match all six numbers in Tuesday night's drawing.
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8: Classic Country WOKR weather. Wednesday is partly sunny, then a slight chance of showers and thunderstorms, with a temperature near 77 degrees and light southwesterly winds. Wednesday night brings showers and thunderstorms around 60 degrees. Thursday stays unsettled with showers and thunderstorms likely. Then Thursday night has a slight chance of storms before turning partly. Currently, it's partly cloudy and 60 degrees.
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0: One of her classics, It's a Broken Wing, from Martina McBride, who's got a short tour lined up for later this year, kicking off in September in Charlestown, West Virginia. She'll be playing 11 dates altogether between September and October. Dwight Yoakam coming up next for you right here.
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Osephus, Hank Williams Jr., ready to cast his vote for love. We got Ronnie McDowell, Shenandoah, Alan Jackson, all to share with you in this hour. With Better Things to Do, here's Terry Clark.

0: He's got a whole lot of window shopping going on. It's Ronnie McDowell on his Red, White, and Blue tour this summer. And along his side, Paulette Carlson, formerly of Highway 101. Good morning. Coming up, some Shenandoah and also Alan Jackson.
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0: If you've gone country, well, you found the right radio station to listen to. We've got a whole mess of great country music to share with you each and every day. It's Alan Jackson with one of his big hits. And a big event in Alan Jackson's life is coming up very soon on the 27th, probably one of the biggest events of 2026. But there still is plenty of the year left. His grand finale show coming up in Nashville, Tennessee on the 27th. Tanya Tucker and the Bellamy Brothers are on the way next.
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3: ABC News, I'm Brian Clark. The president this morning abruptly pausing his nomination for the next director of national intelligence, demanding that Congress instead pass both a voter ID bill and reauthorize a key intelligence program. New reports say the deal to end the war between the U.S. and Iran includes a provision that Iran will be able to sell its oil without restrictions as soon as the document is signed. That's expected Friday. It also calls for an immediate end to fighting in Lebanon between Israel and Hezbollah. We're learning more about the alleged plot to attack the UFC fight at the White House and its alleged leader, a 19-year-old from Ohio named Tyson Prosper.
4: They describe him as a ringleader, and they say that this group chat that he was a part of on Signal, that the members of it would often talk about anti-government sentiment, that they particularly outraged over the government's handling of the Jeffrey Epstein files.
3: It's ABC's Alex Mallon. The first tip was from Prosper's mother, who was concerned about gun purchases. This is ABC News. A Florida woman who was exposed to hantavirus on board the MV Hondius ship last month has been barred from leaving the Nebraska quarantine facility where she's been staying.
5: 47-year-old Angela Perryman has been in quarantine in Nebraska for more than a month, even though
6: I have experienced no symptoms of the hantavirus. In fact, none of the Americans that were evacuated have had any symptoms. We are all clear.
5: Georgetown lawyer Lawrence Gostin.
7: She's being held deprived of her liberty, which is the greatest deprivation you can have.
5: Health Secretary Robert F. Kennedy Jr. this week signed an order refusing to release Perryman. One of the reasons? Florida officials refused to conduct daily in-person monitoring and around-the-clock surveillance as required by federal officials. Dave Packer, ABC News.
3: Police in Vietnam busted a cat meat crime ring and say they rescued more than 400 cats. Ho Chi Minh City police said the suspects admitted to trapping and collecting cats over the last 3 years. I'm Brian Clark, ABC News.
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8: Good morning. For WOKR News of the Finger Lakes, I'm Ken Haight reporting. Rochester City Council has adopted a city budget exceeding $700 million for the next fiscal year. The spending plan passed by a vote of 6-3. The budget includes a $7.5 million increase in the property tax levy, the first such increase in 6 years. Officials say the increase will help offset double-digit percentage growth in pension, health care, and utility costs. The budget also allocates a record amount of funding to the Rochester Police Department. Council members who oppose the plan argue the budget fails to address burdens such as rising housing costs and the need for improved mental health care for city residents. Meanwhile, council members rejected the City Council School District's latest budget proposal, partly because the Rochester Board of Education needs to approve a new, amended version. After the late finalization of the New York State budget, the district learned it will lose more than $4 million in expected state funding. The board made additional cuts, this time affecting after-school and summer programming. The revised proposal will be considered by City Council. The St. Paul Boulevard Fire District's new firehouse proposal has been approved by the community. The measure passed by a vote of 840 to 435. A similar proposal failed last December. Since then, the fire district has applied for grant funding and can now access strategic reserves to help reduce the tax impact on households, which now is estimated to be $44 a year. Officials say the new firehouse will bring the district up to modern standards. Summer is just about to get started, but the countdown to the Great New York State Fair is already on. The fair announced a 5-day spring into summer advanced ticket sale, giving fairgoers one more chance to buy discounted admission before the full price tickets go on sale. 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The regular admission price will be $8. 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The Great New York State Fair opens Wednesday, August 26th. 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
10: Classic Country WOKR weather. Wednesday is partly sunny, then a slight chance of showers and thunderstorms, with a temperature near 77 degrees and light southwesterly winds. Wednesday night brings showers and thunderstorms around 60 degrees. Thursday stays unsettled with showers and thunderstorms likely. Then Thursday night has a slight chance of storms before turning partly. Currently, it's mostly cloudy and 62 degrees.
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0: It is one of the first songs, if not the first song, in the world of country music to include steel drum as one of the musical instruments. It's Clay Walker. It was 30 years ago that he received his diagnosis of MS back in 1996. And despite some rough patches along the way, he continues to manage his symptoms pretty well as he rolls on this summer on the Doing What I Love tour. Good morning. Some Joe Diffie coming up next for you right here.
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It's Good Hearted Woman from Willie Nelson and Waylon Jennings. Waylon's birthday just a couple of days ago, and last weekend on the 14th, the Luckenbach Texas Bash, where over 20 artists gathered to perform his catalog of hits.

0: It became the number one song in all of country music the year of its release, the title cut of her fourth album, a Grammy Award-winning song, too. It's Faith Hill and Breathe. Good morning. It is the 17th of June. It's World Croc Day, Apple Strudel Day, it's Garbage Man Day, and it's also National Eat Your Vegetables Day, including those lima beans, which my mom had a hard time getting me to eat as I was growing up. I'm Jeff DeWeese. Good morning. Some Reba McEntire and also Barbara Mandrell are coming up.
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2: 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The Buffalo Bills announcing the open practices during training camp this year, as they'll once again be holding camp at St. John Fisher University in Rochester. The first open practice is going to be on Wednesday, July 29th. They will also hold open practices on July 30th, August 1st, August 3rd, August 4th, August 6th, and August 7th. Season ticket holders are going to have an opportunity to secure tickets for the open practices with a lottery set up to distribute other tickets to the general public. In baseball, the Yankees, they beat the White Sox yesterday 12-2. Spencer Jones, Ben Rice, Paul Goldschmidt all hit home runs. Series continues today. Mets lose to the Reds 5-2. That series wrapping up today. 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I'm Matt Pauly with the Sports Flash on Classic Country WOKR.
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0: As Andy Griffith used to say, good cracker. They're welcomed in her bed as long as her man's holding on to a sleeve or two of them. It's Barbara Mandrell. Good morning. It's the 17th of June. He'll soon be back in residency at the Spear in Vegas. He'll be on the radio next. Kenny Chesney coming up. Also some Ed Bruce and Little Texas for you.
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3: ABC News, I'm Brian Clark. President Trump at the G7 in France this morning, again touting the tentative deal with Iran to end the war.
4: It's a very strong deal. Nobody knows what it is, but it's very strong. And most people seem to be very happy.
3: The president says if he's not happy with it, the U.S. would resume its attacks on Iran. Meanwhile, there are calls from lawmakers, especially Democrats, for the president to release more information about the agreement. The president also abruptly delayed the nomination of U.S. Attorney Jay Clayton to be the next director of national intelligence. He says Congress needs to reauthorize a key intelligence program and pass a voter ID bill. One person's dead, several more are hurt after a small private plane crashed in Laredo, Texas overnight. The Washington Post now says the bill for the White House ballrooms ballooned to $600 million, and about half of that will come from taxpayer funds, despite promises from the president that no taxpayer money would be spent. This is ABC News. A suspect's in custody after a deadly shooting at a Delaware hospital, says ABC's Hannah Batta.
5: A suspect is in custody after police say he opened fire inside a Delaware hospital. The 23-year-old man was arrested in Philadelphia. Sources say the hospital employee shot two other workers. One did not survive. The condition of the second is unclear. People were seen leaving the facility with their hands in the air. Police say the incident was targeted and isolated.
3: The hospital was in Wilmington. New York serial killer Rex Heuermann will be sentenced to life in prison today. He pled guilty to killing seven women. He's also admitted to killing an eighth woman, even though he was not formally charged in her death. The families of the victims will have the opportunity to address Heuermann at today's sentencing. The YMCA of Detroit estimates 70% of children in the metro area have little to no swimming abilities, so they're offering free swim lessons through the Detroit Swims program for qualifying families. I'm Brian Clark, ABC News.
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7: Good morning. For WOKR News of the Finger Lakes, I'm Ken Haight reporting.
8: Ontario County leaders are weighing the creation of a public animal abuser registry that will make it harder for convicted offenders to own animals and help authorities intervene sooner in abuse cases. The proposal is modeled after similar laws already in place across much of New York and is scheduled for a public hearing tomorrow, June 18th, before the Ontario County Board of Supervisors consider final approval. Under the law, anyone convicted of misdemeanor or felony-level animal abuse offenses will be required to register with the Ontario County Sheriff's Office. The sheriffs will maintain an online database, including names, photographs, and conviction information for those placed on the registry. The goal is to prevent convicted abusers from possessing or harboring animals while giving residents and animal welfare organizations a tool to identify violations and report concerns. Registry likely will include between 10 and 15 individuals annually. The proposal has earned strong support from the Ontario County Humane Society, which operates Happy Tales Animal Shelter. Local officials say animal abuse investigations have increased in the recent years, specifically cases involving large numbers of animals. To celebrate America's 250th birthday, the New York State DMV has announced a new custom license plate. Known as the Red, White, and Blue Plate, the new design will feature an image of the U.S., stars, and has the words United States of America 250 across the bottom. The plate was unveiled at Peebles Island State Park outside Albany yesterday. It's available for purchase on the DMV's website, dmv.ny.gov/plates/americas-250th-anniversary, and costs $60, with an additional cost of $31.25 on top of standard registration renewal fees. The plate is only available for passenger class vehicles. Many RG&E customers are dealing with bill adjustments as the company corrects a weather data error. According to the website, it's normal for the company to issue weather adjustments between October 1st and May 31st during extreme weather. Customers can expect a credit when the weather is colder than usual and a charge when it's warmer than usual. However, between February 19th and April 11th, the company says incorrect temperature data affected some billing calculations because of a computer system upgrade. To correct the error, RG&E issued one-time adjustments to customers, either in the form of a credit or charge, depending on their usage during the time period. Friday night's Mega Millions jackpot will increase to an estimated $452 million as no players match all six numbers in Tuesday night's drawing.
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9: Classic Country WOKR weather. Wednesday is partly sunny, then a slight chance of showers and thunderstorms, with a temperature near 77 degrees and light southwesterly winds. Wednesday night brings showers and thunderstorms around 60 degrees. Thursday stays unsettled with showers and thunderstorms likely. Then Thursday night has a slight chance of storms before turning partly. Currently, it's rain and 65 degrees.
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I don't remember what I said, but at the time it sounded cool. She pushed her drink away and never looked at me. She just paid the tab

0: It can happen easily after running into an old flame, reminiscing about what might have been instead of what truly is. It's Little Texas, that song a top five hit for the band. It's found on the collection Big Time. Good morning. We got some Keith Whitley coming up next.
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It's Digging Up Bones from Randy Travis, who had a double-fisted celebration on the 3rd of this month, not only celebrating the 40th anniversary of the release of one of his biggest albums, Storms of Life, but also cutting the ribbon on the Randy Travis Room at the Nashville Palace, where after Randy moved to Nashville so many years ago, cut his teeth on stage performing as Randy Ray, and backstage working as a cook in the kitchen and also washing up dishes as well. Dolly Parton, Roseanne Cash, and Mary Chapin Carpenter all coming up in just a bit. With a bit of a wink, here's Neil McCoy.

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0: A number one hit for Dolly Parton and a pretty pop-oriented song as well, so much so that Dolly insisted that some steel guitar get added into the music mix so that if somebody did come along and say that it wasn't country, she could prove that it was. Good morning. Some Roseanne Cash is on the way, and also Mary Chapin Carpenter, all here in just a bit for you.
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0: Down deep inside, she knows the odds are in her favor. It's Mary Chapin Carpenter and I Feel Lucky, continuing on her American Tunes Summertime Tour. Her next concert coming up in Washington State on the 26th. And on August the 30th, we'll be joining Judy Collins for the newly announced Sweet Judy Blue Eyes Farewell Tour, which also includes Roseanne Cash as well. On the way here in just a bit, some Terry Gibbs and Mickey Gilley.
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2: ABC News, I'm Brian Clark. We could get more details as soon as today on the peace deal the U.S. and Iran are supposed to sign Friday. Early today, President Trump in France only saying it's a strong deal.
3: Top Republicans on Capitol Hill have been left in the dark. Democrats say the Trump administration has something to hide. Vice President J.D. Vance has described the agreement as a very general document, about a page and a half long. The U.S. agreeing to lift the blockade of Iranian ports, Iran reopening the Strait of Hormuz, and then 60 days of talks to negotiate the future of Iran's nuclear program. Still unclear what kind of financial reward Iran has been promised.
2: It's ABC's Rachel Scott. This morning, the president demanded Congress pass both a reauthorization of a key intelligence program and a voter ID law, while also delaying his nomination of a U.S. attorney to take over as director of national intelligence. Wildfires are threatening thousands of homes in eastern Washington state. Firefighters say some homes have been lost. This is ABC News. There's positive news about the health of the youngest Americans. ABC's Jim Ryan says infant mortality in the U.S. is at its lowest ever rate.
4: Preliminary data from the Centers for Disease Control and Prevention finds that 5.4 babies per 1,000 born in 2025 didn't make it to their first birthday. As tragic as it is, it's the lowest rate in U.S. history. The decline was only fractions of a percentage point below the 2024 figure, but in hard numbers represented hundreds of lives.
2: The Department of Education took another step towards permanently shutting down, a goal of President Trump, moving special education services to the Department of Health and Human Services and its civil rights responsibilities to the Department of Justice. Authorities in Washington state say the two teenagers were injured during a bear encounter on Mount Si east of Seattle. One was attacked by the bear. Both were able to make their way back to a group of friends. The trails were closed as authorities searched for the bear. I'm Brian Clark, ABC News.
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6: Good morning. For WOKR News of the Finger Lakes, I'm Ken Haight reporting.
7: Rochester City Council has adopted a city budget exceeding $700 million for the next fiscal year. The spending plan passed by a vote of 6-3. The budget includes a $7.5 million increase in the property tax levy, the first such increase in 6 years. Officials say the increase will help offset double-digit percentage growth in pension, health care, and utility costs. The budget also allocates a record amount of funding to the Rochester Police Department. Council members who oppose the plan argue the budget fails to address burdens such as rising housing costs and the need for improved mental health care for city residents. Meanwhile, council members rejected the City Council School District's latest budget proposal, partly because the Rochester Board of Education needs to approve a new, amended version. After the late finalization of the New York State budget, the district learned it will lose more than $4 million in expected state funding. The board made additional cuts, this time affecting after-school and summer programming. The revised proposal will be considered by City Council. The St. Paul Boulevard Fire District's new firehouse proposal has been approved by the community. The measure passed by a vote of 840-435. A similar proposal failed last December. Since then, the fire district has applied for grant funding and can now access strategic reserves to help reduce the tax impact on households, which now is estimated to be $44 a year. Officials say the new firehouse will bring the district up to modern standards. Summer is just about to get started, but the countdown to the Great New York State Fair is already on. The fair announced a 5-day spring into summer advance ticket sale, giving fairgoers one more chance to buy discounted admission before the full price tickets go on sale. Single day admission tickets will be available for $6 starting tomorrow, Thursday, June 18th through Monday, June 22nd. With fees included, each ticket will cost $6.28. The regular admission price will be $8. Tickets will be available online through the Great New York State Fair's website beginning at 9 a.m. Thursday. 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The Great New York State Fair opens Wednesday, August 26th, and runs through Labor Day, Monday, September 7th, at the New York State Fairgrounds in Syracuse.
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9: Classic Country WOKR weather. Wednesday is partly sunny, then a slight chance of showers and thunderstorms, with a temperature near 77 degrees and light southwesterly winds. Wednesday night brings showers and thunderstorms around 60 degrees. Thursday stays unsettled with showers and thunderstorms likely. Then Thursday night has a slight chance of storms before turning partly. Currently, it's cloudy and 61 degrees.
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0: It's Amazed from Lone Star. Today is the 17th of June, the birthday of tennis sensation Venus Williams, who just yesterday received a wild card entry to reunite with her sister Serena and play in the Wimbledon doubles tournament that gets underway on the 1st of July. By the way, Venus turns 46 today. Dwight Yoakam coming up next.
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Well, I'd have to say a song like this take you all around the great state of Texas for sure. Here's Texas Women and Hank Williams Jr. getting you all the details.

0: Good way to put it. And bottom line right there, I love you. And that, of course, Martina McBride right here at the station with the best country hits for sure. A lot of women are asked what article of men's clothing is a huge turnoff. Well, the survey says Crocs, tank tops with the side cut out all the way down to the hip, clunky, lazy shoes like generic sneakers and Hey Dudes and things like that, cell phone belt pouch right there, cargo shorts, ankle socks, flip-flops, jeans that are sagging low enough to show underwear. That bugs me too. Graphic tees with edgy, rude, or funny slogans. We'll put funny in quotes right there. And the last one right here, tight skinny jeans that cling like leggings. Yeah, the ladies can do it, but the men, ain't gonna work.
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0: Boy, ain't that the truth right there. Been my experiences. I've seen certain individuals as they're going through life, just some fools never learn. Boy, a hard lesson learned right there, hopefully, anyway. Steve Warner kind of winding down that set. I guess you ought to know that ain't my truck. Red Akins helping us out in that department. And soon to follow, Ricky Van Shelton.
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2: Classic Country WOKR weather. Wednesday is partly sunny, then a slight chance of showers and thunderstorms, with a temperature near 77 degrees and light southwesterly winds. Wednesday night brings showers and thunderstorms around 60 degrees. Thursday stays unsettled with showers and thunderstorms likely. Then Thursday night has a slight chance of storms before turning partly. Currently, it's partly cloudy and 68 degrees.
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0: Boy, to have a ball of mine too right there. Joe Diffie making a good old statement. If the devil danced in empty pockets, bet he'd have a ball in yours as well. Oh, at least a few of you anyway. Back to it, that mountain music, and I cannot wait to play it from Alabama. Right around the corner, got that lined out and ready to go for sure.
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0: What they think and what they feel right there is that you might need a sugar daddy. Well, they're making a statement for sure. Bellamy Brothers, David and Howard doing the honors right here. Are you a bit of a prepper? What's the oddest or funniest thing that you've squirreled away in the event of an even larger pandemic? Well, there's a neighbor that I read about. He and his wife stockpiled canned food, jugs of water, and first aid kits in their basement. And nothing wrong with that. About 20 puzzle books they've also put in there, like Sudoku and crosswords. As a matter of fact, now his wife put it this way, quote, "If we're stuck indoors with no TV and no internet, what are we going to do all day?" End quote. Good point right there, but good to have the supplies if you need them. Judd's and Have Mercy just moments away.
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0: Nice little request right there from Alan Jackson, and don't rock that jukebox if you would not go that direction anyway. Merle Haggard helping us out, the old hag man, with a song about his mama, and she sure enough tried and tried. Didn't work out, but he'll give her credit for at least trying. We'll have Merle for you moments away, and soon to follow, Lori Morgan.
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2: Classic Country WOKR weather. Today stays partly sunny, then a chance of showers and thunderstorms, with a high near 77. Tonight brings showers and thunderstorms around 60, with winds 3 to 22 miles an hour and rain expected. Thursday looks unsettled too, with showers and thunderstorms likely, highs in the upper 70s, and southwest winds 20 to 23 miles an hour. Currently, it's clear and 73 degrees.
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0: Well, I got to tell you, talent like that, side by side, you cannot go wrong. Foster and Lloyd, Crazy Over You, to wind down that set. Little Dust on the Bottle, Never Hurt Anybody. David Lee Murphy kind of send us that direction and get you more details of what's going on right there. And soon to follow after David Lee, well, we'll both find out here pretty quick.
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0: Got that kind of love in your life? Boy, you cannot go wrong. You could call it sisterly love as well, but it's brotherly love right there. Keith Whitley and Earl Thomas Conley singing side by side for sure. They say the U.S. Average couple dated for about a year and a half before moving in together. Now, it's according to one survey that came out not that long ago, and they found out close to one in four admit they've kept a secret from their significant other when moving in with each other. And it looks like nearly half are still keeping it, as a matter of fact, too. Now, while over two-thirds feel guilty for keeping things hidden right there, 4 in 10, they say, are planning to spill all their secrets to their partner. Whether it be sooner rather than later, well, that's up to them, I guess. But what's your thoughts on all that?
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0: Ain't nothing wrong with that cover right there. Boy, I like that remake for sure. The Race Is On, and there you have it. Sawyer Brown getting us all the details for sure. Reba McEntire going to be waiting in the wings in a little bit, and she's kind of wondering, maybe you have some thoughts going that direction too. Is there life out there? Reba, moments away. And in just a little bit, got Hank Williams Jr. lined out and ready to go as well.
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2: The U.S. Department of Agriculture is forecasting this year's winter wheat harvest will be the lowest since 1965. Extreme drought conditions across the plains are forcing hundreds of farms to abandon this year's wheat crop in the field. The USDA is predicting nearly 36% of wheat fields in the United States will not be harvested this year. 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It is a big year this year as America turns 250. There are tens of thousands of antique tractor enthusiasts in our region, and we know those parades are going to be a lot of fun as red tractors, green tractors, blue tractors, yellow tractors, tractors of all colors and makes will be parading to celebrate July 4th. 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
2: 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Our pearl of wisdom today came in from listener Rod Jones, who says, "Nothing ruins the truth like stretching it." Thanks, Rod, for that pearl of wisdom. You're on the farm, and I'm Ish.
5: ABC News, I'm Brian Clark. Foreign policy by clown show is how Senate Minority Leader Chuck Schumer described the White House handling of a deal with Iran. No text has been released. There's a signing that's tentatively scheduled for Friday, but President Trump said today in France,
6: "I've gone into deals that were 100% and they don't happen. I've gone into deals that there was no chance of getting them done, and it happens, and they happen easily. So you never know with deals, do you? But you're going to find out pretty soon. I think it'll be done. They want to sign."
5: And he said everyone is happy with the deal. Relatives of Rex Huerman's victims are condemning the confessed serial killer in a New York courtroom. Huerman has admitted to killing 8 women. He was sentenced to life in prison without parole. A judge presiding over Luigi Mangione's state murder trial in the killing of United Healthcare's CEO says Mangione will assert a psychiatric defense. And Tropical Storm Arthur is formed near the Gulf Coast. Heavy rains and dangerous flash floods are possible. This is ABC News. One person was killed when a private jet crashed in Texas. It was heading to Austin from Baja, California.
7: After reporting a mechanical issue, the crew of the 7-passenger jet diverted to Laredo, but came down short of the airport and crashed onto a highway.
8: We can literally feel the heat from the fire.
7: Zyra Garza drove up on the scene.
8: I didn't know if that fire was going to make the aircraft explode.
9: Oh my God.
7: Her video shows first responders and civilians trying to douse the flames and rescuing people trapped inside the jet. Police say one person died and 5 were hospitalized. Jim Ryan, ABC News.
5: The cause of the crash is under investigation. The parent company of Sam Adams says its Boston taproom ran out of its signature Boston lager over the weekend because soccer fans from Scotland in town for the World Cup drank 4 times as much beer as they usually sell. Company says they had to schedule an emergency delivery. I'm Brian Clark, ABC News.
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10: I'm Ken Haight for WOKR News of the Finger Lakes.
11: Ontario County leaders are weighing the creation of a public animal abuser registry that will make it harder for convicted offenders to own animals and help authorities intervene sooner in abuse cases. The proposal is modeled after similar laws already in place across much of New York. and is scheduled for a public hearing tomorrow, June 18th, before the Ontario County Board of Supervisors consider final approval. Under the law, anyone convicted of misdemeanor or felony-level animal abuse offenses will be required to register with the Ontario County Sheriff's Office. The sheriffs will maintain an online database, including names, photographs, and conviction information for those placed on the registry. The goal is to prevent convicted abusers from possessing or harboring animals while giving residents and animal welfare organizations a tool to identify violations and report concerns. Registry likely will include between 10 and 15 individuals annually. The proposal has earned strong support from the Ontario County Humane Society, which operates Happy Tales Animal Shelter. Local officials say animal abuse investigations have increased in the recent years, specifically cases involving large numbers of animals. To celebrate America's 250th birthday, the New York State DMV has announced a new custom license plate. Known as the Red, White, and Blue Plate, the new design will feature an image of the U.S., stars, and has the words United States of America 250 across the bottom. The plate was unveiled at Peebles Island State Park outside Albany yesterday. It's available for purchase on the DMV's website, dmv.ny.gov/plates/America's-250th-anniversary, and costs $60, with an additional cost of $31.25 on top of standard registration renewal fees. The plate is only available for passenger class vehicles. A new festival celebrating Italian heritage and Rochester's ties to Italian culture will debut in Spencerport in July. The festival will transform the Erie Canal area into an Italian-style piazza. Festival goers will be able to sample menu items from several local vendors. Ciao Ragazzi Festa d'Italia will be held at the Spencerport Fireman's Field Saturday, July 18th from 3 to 11, and Sunday the 19th from noon until 6. The Canisius Lake Association is offering area vets a free boat ride around Canisius Lake with a luncheon immediately after the morning ride or before the afternoon ride. Veterans can invite one guest to join, also for free. Two dates are available for the ride. The first one is tomorrow, June 18th, and then Tuesday, August 18th. Event is free, but registration is needed ahead of time. 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
12: Classic Country WOKR weather. Today stays partly sunny, then a chance of showers and thunderstorms, with a high near 77. Tonight brings showers and thunderstorms around 60, with winds 3 to 22 miles an hour and rain expected. Thursday looks unsettled too, with showers and thunderstorms likely, highs in the upper 70s, and southwest winds 20 to 23 miles an hour. Currently, it's partly cloudy and 75 degrees.
13: 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The Yankees and the White Sox continuing their series tonight in the Bronx. Yankees coming off Tuesday's 12-2 victory. They've now won 7 of their last 8. Ben Rice and Paul Goldschmidt each with a 2-run home run. Spencer Jones and Jose Caballero each hit a solo shot. Gerrit Cole, he allowed 2 runs over 6 innings and picking up the win. Carlos Rodon getting the start tonight against Chicago's Anthony Kay. The Mets will start a 3-game series with the Philadelphia Phillies on Thursday. Today, they're wrapping up their series with the Cincinnati Reds at Great American Ballpark. Mark Vientos with a 2-run home run in a 5-3 loss by the Mets on Tuesday, dropping 3 of their last 4 games. And in golf, the U.S. Open begins on Thursday at Shinnecock Hills on Long Island, where J.J. 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

0: Loving that dobro every time I hear it right there, and a great one from Travis Tritt, no doubt about it. Do a little drifting off to dreaming. Ain't nothing wrong going that direction at all. Little song about that high cotton, kind of make you feel like you're right there in the high cotton fields when we're going to be playing it for you with Alabama, getting you all the information on the way pretty quick.
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Well, this is where he grew up. I had a lot of fun right there. If you've never seen the video, check it out. You'll appreciate song even more, I'm sure. Chattahoochee, and this, of course, Alan Jackson.

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0: Oh, definitely not like it is right now, that's for sure. He tells it like it used to be. It feels a lot better going that direction. There you go, T. Graham Brown. Maybe you kind of felt the same way, too. According to decades of research, the way we talk can give important insights into our personality. Now, they found out a low-pitched voice, you know, kind of like Morgan Freeman's or Barry White, somebody like that. A wonderful set of pipes, that's for sure. That's a sign of sex appeal and extroversion right there, and it's considered an attractive trait in a partner as well. And they found out speed makes a difference, too, as a few psychologists report that speaking slowly can communicate power and confidence. So something to keep in mind right there as you're out and about. Dwight Yoakam helping us out. A nice cover of this one with Little Sister, Moments Away.
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0: Good advice right there from Tim McCraw. Stay out of that hay in that barn, boy. That gets you in trouble. Down on the Farm, name of the tune. Take a little trip to Luckenbach, Texas. Waylon Jennings and a little assistance from his buddy, redheaded stranger Willie Nelson, coming up right around the corner. And soon to follow, T.G. Shepherd for you.
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2: Classic Country WOKR weather. Today stays partly sunny, then a chance of showers and thunderstorms, with a high near 77. Tonight brings showers and thunderstorms around 60, with winds 3 to 22 miles an hour and rain expected. Thursday looks unsettled too, with showers and thunderstorms likely, highs in the upper 70s, and southwest winds 20 to 23 miles an hour. Currently, it's partly cloudy and 73 degrees.
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0: that's a big one right there, that's for sure. Texas size heartache. And that, of course, Joe Diffie to wind down that set. If he could do it, he'd be going that direction in a heartbeat. If I could make a living at 11, you Clay Walker kind of spleen everything pretty quick right around the bend.
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Gotta tell you, there's a lot of visuals coming to my mind right here with this one, rocking with the rhythm of the rain. And the Judds getting us all the details for sure.

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0: Makes me feel like I'm right there with him, just looking through those holes in the floor of heaven right there. That, of course, Steve Warner, boy, the insights on that song, and boy, it just touches my heart every time I hear that thing. One survey found that about 2 in 5 working U.S. adults don't feel appreciated by their bosses. Imagine that, huh? 6 in 10 wish they were recognized more for the work they do. And this is kind of interesting, too. While half would like to get that appreciation in the form of a raise, even more, they found out, would really prefer having a personalized form of gratitude at work. Your thoughts on that? The raise or gratitude? Or gratitude by getting a raise? That's a good way to put it, too. Back to it. Check yes or no with George Strait moments away.
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0: Well, you're Darren Tootin. I don't think I'd want to be one of them either right there in that kind of situation. I don't want to be a memory. That, of course, Exile. Boy, I tell you, been going strong for over 50 years, and they still sound mighty fine for sure. I'm proud and honored to be playing for you. Vince Gill coming up. I still believe in you. Having somebody like that in your life goes a long way. And soon to follow, Tanya Tucker, not that far off, too.
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2: Classic Country WOKR weather. Today stays partly sunny, then a chance of showers and thunderstorms, with a high near 77. Tonight brings showers and thunderstorms around 60, with winds 3 to 22 miles an hour and rain expected. Thursday looks unsettled too, with showers and thunderstorms likely, highs in the upper 70s, and southwest winds 20 to 23 miles an hour. Currently, it's partly cloudy and 75 degrees.
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0: Definitely one of his finest, beautiful piece of music right there. And I love the way he's singing it too. Like the Rain, that of course, Clint Black. In a moment or two, getting back to the country hits you want, and a big part of that with Mel McDaniel and that Louisiana Saturday night just moments away.
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cruising on down the mighty and wide Tennessee River from Alabama with Jim West. How you doing? Happy Hump Day. Yeah, it's another wild and woolly, wonderful, wacky, wailing Wednesday with Jim West. We're just having way too much fun around here. Here's Daryl Singletary.

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0: She's a West Virginia native and a recent new member of the Grand Ole Opry. It's Kathy Mattea. Of course, Kathy Mattea, come from the heart. I'm Jim West. On the way, great music from Randy Travis and Jody Messina.
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3: Classic Country WOKR weather. Today stays partly sunny, then a chance of showers and thunderstorms with a high near 77. Tonight brings showers and thunderstorms around 60 with winds 3 to 22 miles an hour and rain expected. Thursday looks unsettled too, with showers and thunderstorms likely, highs in the upper 70s, and southwest winds 20 to 23 miles an hour. Currently, it's mostly cloudy and 72 degrees.
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0: Dina Carter, how do I get there from here? Well, you just go down the road here a little piece and take the fork in the road. And there really is a fork in the road, but leave it. But take the fork anyway. Anyway, left or right, determining how you get there. Dina Carter. And I just confused the whole doggone thing, didn't I? Classic Country with Jim West on the way. 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We're just having fun on a Wednesday.
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And friends are hard to find when they discover that you're down. He said, I tried it all.

In my humble opinion, it is one of the best country songs ever written by the storyteller, Tom T. Hall, Old Dogs, Children, Watermelon Wine, Happy Hump Day, Jim West, with George Jones and the old Corvette song.

0: Oh, let me tell you, there's days when I feel like I am still 1,000 miles from nowhere. Dwight Yoakam with a classic country hit coming up. Some Tim McGraw, Jim West. Good afternoon.
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5: 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No, but did you hear that vaping can cause irreversible lung damage and nicotine affects brain development? Nuh-uh. 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
2: ABC News, I'm Michelle Franzen. The Trump administration disclosed terms of the proposed memo of understanding between the U.S. and Iran, set to be finalized Friday in Geneva. It calls for an immediate ceasefire on all fronts, including Lebanon, reopens the Strait of Hormuz, and resumes nuclear talks. President Trump says billions of Iranian funds could also be unfrozen if Iran behaves. The Federal Reserve Board, headed by new chair Kevin Warsh, left interest rates unchanged today. ABC's Elizabeth Schulze says possible rate hikes could come later this year.
3: This is a testament to what a lot of people in the stock market have been expecting. When you have inflation rising and the jobs market in a steady place here, it is hard to make the case for interest rate cuts, and that seems to be the place where a lot more Fed officials are as of right now.
2: FBI officials say the investigation into the foiled drone attack at the White House UFC event is ongoing. Five suspects have been charged. Authorities say multiple suspects remain at large. This is ABC News. Some positive news about the health of the youngest Americans. ABC's Jim Ryan says U.S. infant mortality falling to its lowest rate on record.
4: Preliminary data from the Centers for Disease Control and Prevention finds that 5.4 babies per 1,000 born in 2025 didn't make it to their first birthday. As tragic as it is, it's the lowest rate in U.S. history. The decline was only fractions of a percentage point below the 2024 figure, but in hard numbers represented hundreds of lives.
2: Fire crews battling multiple wildfires in California and Washington State. More than 2,000 homes near Spokane under threat. ABC's Alex Stone is near the fire zone.
5: The upriver fire started on Tuesday, quickly growing to hundreds of acres. And across the West, it's been a week of fire as temperatures are rising. In California, firefighters making progress on wildfires as well.
2: Luigi Mangione appearing in a New York courtroom today. The judge overseeing the state trial says his attorneys plan to argue he was suffering extreme emotional disturbance at the time of the crime. Michelle Franzen, ABC News.
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7: I'm Ken Haight for WOKR News of the Finger Lakes. The St. Paul Boulevard Fire District's new firehouse proposal has been approved by the community. The measure passed by a vote of 840 to 435. A similar proposal failed last December. Since then, the fire district has applied for grant funding and can now access strategic reserves to help reduce the tax impact on households, which now is estimated to be $44 a year. Officials say the new firehouse will bring the district up to modern standards. Rochester City Council has adopted a city budget exceeding $700 million for the next fiscal year. The spending plan passed by a vote of 6-3. The budget includes a $7.5 million increase in the property tax levy, the first such increase in 6 years. Officials say the increase will help offset double-digit percentage growth in pension, health care, and utility costs. The budget also allocates a record amount of funding to the Rochester Police Department. Council members who oppose the plan argue the budget fails to address burdens such as rising housing costs and the need for improved mental health care for city residents. Meanwhile, council members rejected the City Council School District's latest budget proposal, partly because the Rochester Board of Education needs to approve a new, amended version. After the late finalization of the New York State budget, the district learned it will lose more than $4 million in expected state funding. The board made additional cuts, this time affecting after-school and summer programming. The revised proposal will be considered by City Council. Many RG&E customers are dealing with bill adjustments as the company corrects a weather data error. According to the website, it's normal for the company to issue weather adjustments between October 1st and May 31st during extreme weather. Customers can expect a credit when the weather is colder than usual and a charge when it's warmer than usual. However, between February 19th and April 11th, the company says incorrect temperature data affected some billing calculations because of a computer system upgrade. To correct the error, RG&E issued one-time adjustments to customers either in the form of a credit or charge, depending on their usage during the time period. For WOKR News of the Finger Lakes, I'm Ken Haight.
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9: Wind advisory until 8 p.m. EDT for Niagara, Orleans, Monroe, Northern Erie, Genesee, Wyoming, Livingston, Ontario, Chautauqua, Cattaraugus, Allegheny, Southern Erie. Classic Country WOKR weather. Wind advisory until 8 p.m. EDT for Niagara. Orleans, Monroe, Northern Erie, Genesee, Wyoming, Livingston, Ontario, Chautauqua, Cattaraugus, Allegheny, Southern Erie. Tonight, showers and thunderstorms with around 60 degrees and winds 2 to 22 miles an hour. Thursday brings showers and thunderstorms likely, turning warmer in the upper 70s with southwest winds 21 to 24 miles an hour. Thursday night stays partly cloudy near 60. Currently, it's mostly cloudy and 76 degrees.
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0: Oh, shaking that sugar tree from Pam Tillis. Shaking the sugar tree. I'm sorry. I got a little issue with diabetes. 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You have any sweet and low or maybe some stevia, please? Coming up, Roseanne Cash and more great classic country.
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colors Joseph wore, and then she said, perhaps this coat will bring you good luck and happiness.

Dolly Parton, of course, in the Coat of Many Colors, and I understand her Dolly Parton Coat of Many Colors Museum is either open or is set to open soon in Nashville. And like you might have heard me mention before, they're working on a Dolly Parton-themed hotel as well in Nashville. Dolly's just everywhere. Yes, she is. What an entrepreneur she is. Good afternoon, Jim West, for playing your favorite classic country with Alabama.

0: Just fiddling around with Johnny Lee and the Cherokee Fiddle from back in the urban cowboy era. 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Thinking about sushi bars and saxophones and Elvis once again.
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0: Very serious song that a lot of folks can certainly relate to. It's Reba McEntire and The Greatest Man I Never Knew, referring to a father figure that was kind of lost in the mix with the family. 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
2: Wind advisory until 8 p.m. EDT for Niagara, Orleans, Monroe, Northern Erie, Genesee, Wyoming, Livingston, Ontario, Chautauqua, Cattaraugus, Allegheny, Southern Erie. Classic Country WOKR weather. Wind advisory until 8 p.m. EDT for Niagara, Orleans, Monroe, Northern Erie, Genesee, Wyoming, Livingston, Ontario, Chautauqua, Cattaraugus, Allegheny, Southern Erie. Tonight, showers and thunderstorms with around 60 degrees and winds 2 to 22 miles an hour. Thursday brings showers and thunderstorms likely, turning warmer in the upper 70s with southwest winds 21 to 24 miles an hour. Thursday night stays partly cloudy near 60. Currently, it's clear and 76 degrees.
3: 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The Yankees continuing their series with the Chicago White Sox tonight, winning on Tuesday 12-2. Yankees have won 7 of their last 8. Spencer Jones and Jose Caballero each hit a solo home run, and Ben Rice and Paul Goldschmidt added 2-run shots. Gerrit Cole gave up 2 runs over 6 innings. Tonight it'll be Carlos Rodon getting the start against Chicago's Anthony Kay. The Mets will start a 3-game series with Philadelphia on Thursday after they finish their series today with the Cincinnati Reds. New York losing on Tuesday 5-3. Mark Vientos, a 2-run home run in the loss. They've now dropped 3 of their last 4. World Cup, the United States playing on Friday afternoon against Australia at Lumen Field in Seattle, the second match of group play, and both teams are coming off winning their opener. Both have 3 points. 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

0: No doubt the baby boomers out there will remember that song as a Coca-Cola commercial in about 1971. It's the late Dottie West, Country Sunshine. I'm Jim West. More great classic country coming up.
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Tammy Wynette once said that her and her producer, Billy Sherrill, wrote that song in 15 minutes flat and then spent almost a lifetime defending it. Tammy Wynette, 1968, number one hit, Grammy Award-winning Stand By Your Man, with Jim West playing your favorite classic country. 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

0: Yeah, yeah, there's no doubt about it. We are playing your favorite classic country on the radio again on another wild and woolly, wonderful, wacky Waylon Wednesday afternoon that is well underway with Jim and Neil McCoy right there. And straight ahead, some Martina McBride and Desert Rose Band.
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0: Chris Hillman, J.D. Manus on pedal steel, and a whole bunch of the boys there in the Desert Rose Band, one step forward and two steps back. 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You know, usually one step forward and 10 steps back, but who's counting?
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2: Wind advisory until 8 p.m. EDT for Niagara, Orleans, Monroe, Northern Erie, Genesee, Wyoming, Livingston, Ontario, Chautauqua, Cattaraugus, Allegheny, Southern Erie. Classic Country WOKR weather. Wind advisory until 8 p.m. EDT for Niagara, Orleans, Monroe, Northern Erie, Genesee, Wyoming, Livingston, Ontario, Chautauqua, Cattaraugus, Allegheny, Southern Erie. Tonight, showers and thunderstorms with around 60 degrees and winds 2 to 22 miles an hour. Thursday brings showers and thunderstorms likely, turning warmer in the upper 70s with southwest winds 21 to 24 miles an hour. Thursday night stays partly cloudy near 60. Currently, it's partly cloudy and 76 degrees.
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0: Yes, Jody Messina is out on her her tour called The Bridges Tour, the first new album that she has put out in about 10 years. And so she's touring the country. And there's Jody Messina. That's the way.
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Oh, he got you all right. Ronnie Millsap, Classic Country on your radio. We're playing the best of the best of the best right here. And Toby Keith, you just ain't much fun since I quit drinking.

0: It was a number one record in the spring of 1986 for Lee Greenwood. Hearts aren't made to break. They're just made to love. Jim West here. And we're swinging through a hump day Wednesday with John Anderson, who's going to be swinging on the radio next.
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0: Oh, it's Killing Time from Clint Black. And again, I mentioned his brand new book by the same name, Killing Time, My Life and Music, where he kind of goes into detail in his book about all the ups and downs and things you had to put up with in the music business. It's kind of a lesson in what's going on with the organization and becoming a star. I mean, it's not all cut out like you think it might be. Not all roses and sunshine on the way up in any country singer's life. So, and Clint Black kind of goes into detail, the good, the bad, the ugly, so to speak. So, again, if you're a Clint fan, highly recommend his new book, Killing Time.
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2: Wind advisory until 8 p.m. EDT for Niagara, Orleans, Monroe, Northern Erie, Genesee, Wyoming, Livingston, Ontario, Chautauqua, Cattaraugus, Allegheny, Southern Erie. Classic Country WOKR weather. Wind advisory until 8 p.m. EDT for Niagara, Orleans, Monroe, Northern Erie, Genesee, Wyoming, Livingston, Ontario, Chautauqua, Cattaraugus, Allegheny, Southern Erie. Tonight, showers and thunderstorms with around 60 degrees and winds 2 to 22 miles an hour. Thursday brings showers and thunderstorms likely, turning warmer in the upper 70s with southwest winds 21 to 24 miles an hour. Thursday night stays partly cloudy near 60. Currently, it's partly cloudy and 75 degrees.
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